0: music power.
1: Power.
0: Power.
2: Has there ever been a time when it was time to break? And you were with a group of people at that time of day?
3: Power.
4: Power.
5: Turn it up, let's go.

Kino Haliza mendengarkan National FM di RTM Klip. Jangan lupa ya, download RTM Klip. Betul-betul cuma tau.